But when his drinking, lusting, and his hunger for power became known to more and more people, the demands to do something about

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1: 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We got golden fingers. And we're loved everywhere we go.
0: That sounds like us.
1: We sing about beauty and we sing about truth. At $10,000.

0: still so pretty. Always pretty. 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
1: Dit is Gigant FM. Gigant FM. Gigantisch in de regio.